0: feel it.
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0: Love you, vibe.
1: Yeah.
0: We the best.
2: Me.
0: Give me the lights.
2: Me.
0: And we turn it up,
2: estás
0: turn it up every
2: escuchando.
0: Time.
2: Me.
0: And we bust it up, bust it up, watch it.
2: Mix. Mix.
3: Hip-hop. How you, man?

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0: This is International Big Mega Radio Smasher.
2: It's time. Have it.

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1: Mambo Kings, Trap Kings, little Jeezy homie.